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Now in the valley of the shadow, on the road to Eldorado, that's brought you to a cold and lonely grave.

embrace the sound of the morning tide. Catch the glory of a full moon night. Bathe in the water of a mountain lake. On a wild white horse is where you'll wake.

Find comfort in a place that gives you shelter. On a wild white horse you'll ride and venture where.

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On a wild white horse you'll dream you just can't reach out.